This has got to be the saddest day of my life. I called you here today for a bit of bad news. I won't be able to see you anymore because of my obligations and the ties that you have. We've been meeting here every day. And since this is our last day together, I want to hold you just one more time. When you turn and walk away,

hate. You can have to check your phone each time you get a little break. And you can have the lonely, you can have the bad.

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1: I've gotta go. And it's not because I don't love you or anything like that. But the reason